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That's right, live el 10 de octubre, llevándose a cabo at the Frost Bank Center. And all you gotta do is say the word journey. 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

Mix 96.1, tus favoritas siempre perfecta para escuchar mientras trabajas. It's Jonathan Olivares contigo. And well, what a feel good morning energy. You can feel it, the positive, the encouraging. Oye, Siva, además quiero recordarte, gracias porque estás con nosotros esta mañana. The songs you grew up with and the songs you still sing in the car. Like this one, Richard Marx, esta mañana con Mix 96.1. 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

Mix 96, uno de tus favoritas de siempre, where we play the 80s and 90s, las canciones that you grew up with, and the ones que limpiabas la casa, or maybe danced to at the quinceañeras, and cruised on a Friday night, and still sing like nobody is watching. We're playing today's music. 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

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And that sunrise over San Antonio is looking beautiful esta mañana. Downtown 281, 410, I-10, donde quiera que estés. Take a breather. It's a new day, a new chance, una nueva oportunidad to start it off in a beautiful mood. 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

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Tu palabra es Open Arms. 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

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Un taquito de frijoles con queso, papas con huevo, chorizo con huevo, barbacoa, la Big Red, or are you already running on coffee and faith? 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It is a beautiful morning. 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

Mix 96, uno de tus favoritas de siempre. Oye, San Antonio, there's some possible storms, thunderstorms in the area. So make sure and keep your umbrella contigo todo ese día because it's expected to rain throughout the day. And nonetheless, the roads could get a little slick, so slow down. Llega tarde, es mejor de no llegar, right? Mix 96, uno de tus favoritas de siempre. Continuamos con la reina de la onda tejana. It's Selena, and I could fall in love. Mix 96, uno, tus favoritas de siempre. 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

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From Poteet, Texas to Universal, New Braunfels. Gracias por hacernos número uno, San Antonio. The Hill Country's number one for the 80s and 90s. 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Let's turn it up and have a good morning. 96 minutos de pura música, sin comercial.

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Mix 96 tus favoritas de siempre. Jonathan Olivares saludándote esta mañana. Hopefully having a wonderful morning donde quiera que estés. Hey, that keyword right now is Sherry. Usa la aplicación de iHeartRadio. 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

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Y por si acaso you missed that keyword, la palabra es libertad, para ganarte $2,500. 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

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And did you know that your breakfast order says a lot about you, like who you are, like the persona que eres? Bean and cheese means you're very dependable. Barbacoa means you're a very serious person. Papas con huevo is that you're comfortable. Chorizo and egg, you're lazy. Coffee only means somebody needs to be checking on you because you're falling asleep. Oops, sorry if you're in coffee and chorizo and eggs. Big

96.1, tus favoritas de siempre. 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

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Today you're going to walk into the office con confianza, your head up, your shoulders back, the cabecito in the hand. You've got this. You're going to make this day go. Have a wonderful day. 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Somos Big 76.1, tus favoritas de siempre. 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

96.1, tus favoritas. 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And well, today, Selena fans at the Briscoe Western Art Museum opens the Selena Forever, Siempre Selena. Today, a beautiful way to celebrate her music, legacy, Tejano culture, and everything she means to San Antonio y el sur de Texas. Make sure now go check it out. So was Vixen.

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Déjame saber usando la aplicación de iHeartRadio right now. I'd love to hear from you.

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San Antonio's Mix 96.1, tus favoritas de siempre. 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